24 heures, The Kim Wilde 80s Show sur Nostalgie. The 80s was a transitional decade for many, many reasons, but I would say mainly because of the rapid advancement of technology. That is something my brother Ricky Wilde could tell you all about. This crossover into music very quickly, of course, and allowed many bands to cross genres very easily. Let me show you what I mean. Here's a British jazz funk band who did just that and had a huge worldwide electropop hit. It's Freeze on the Kim Wilde.

nostalgie, tous les tubes 80. With the Pet Shop Boys. And next up on the Kim Wilde 80 show, it's Falco, who tragically died in 1998 after a car accident. And at that time, he was planning a comeback as well, which makes it all the more heartbreaking. He really was a true original. And this next record was a real game changer when it was released. Rock Me Amadeus, I remember it well. It flew to the top of the charts

Kim Wilde. Je choisis tous les tubes 80 que j'aime sur Nostalgie. Let's play Eric Carmen on the Kim Wilde 80 Show and a track that was taken from the Dirty Dancing.

Kim Wilde 80s show. Now, Kim Carnes released Betty Davis Eyes in 1981, same year I released Kids in America. It promptly won a couple of Grammys, and then a year later, can you believe it, Alvin and the Chipmunks covered the song. You know, I'm sure Alvin and the Chipmunks covered Kids in America too. I think they did. I think we'll give that a miss now, though. We're going to play Kim Carnes and Betty Davis Eyes on the

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0: 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The Kim Wilde 80s Show sur Nostalgie. All ready to go with another record bag packed full of 45s to play for you. Remember them? Over the next hour, going to be playing them out for you on the Kim Wilde 80s Show. Hey, so let's start with this from the Communards.

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1: That's a great song from the Human League, isn't it? Brilliant. Next up, one of my favourite 80s bands, Duran Duran. Well, here they are from back in the day, sounding great as always, here on the Kim Wilde 80s Show. Please.

France, c'est Kim Wilde sur Nostalgie. Next up is a lady who came along just after my career started back in the early 80s. Yes, the one and only Madonna. And I remember when I saw this video thinking, wow, now that's a woman to follow. And she has been ever since. Here she is, the one and only Madonna and Like a Virgin.

The Kim Wilde 80s Show. Okay, so let's play the second single from Taylor Dane's 1987 debut album, Tell It to My Heart. It's Prove Your Love here on The Kim Wilde 80s Show. Just great. Ooh, yeah.

Salut, c'est Kim Wilde. Tous les dimanches soirs, je choisis la musique de nostalgie. And it's time for the Ultravox song that famously became number one all over the world, except the UK, because it was kept off the top spot by Joe Dolce. Can you believe it? And shut up at your face. Oh, crikey. This is the Kim Wilde 80s show.

C'est Kim Wilde sur Nostalgie with Nick Kamen. I love the production there. Well, that was the Kim Wilde 80s show. Thank you so much for joining me. Je vous donne rendez-vous la semaine prochaine, dimanche sur Nostalgie.

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Cause I can do it in the mix. And if your man gives you trouble just to move out on a double, and you don't let it trouble your brain, cause away goes trouble down the drain. Said away goes trouble down the drain.

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